Before today, the worst terrorist attack inside the United States was the Oklahoma bombing of 1995. And it was an American, Timothy McVeigh, who was convicted and executed for that mass killing. But tonight, nobody seriously believes Americans have been killing their own. And the mastermind for these latest attacks is being sought outside America's borders.

Before today, the worst terrorist attack inside the United States was the Oklahoma bombing of 1995. And it was an American, Timothy McVeigh, who was convicted and executed for that mass killing. But tonight, nobody seriously believes Americans have been killing their own. And the mastermind for these latest attacks is being sought outside America's borders.

front door. I'm on first name terms with the crisis team. Coming in, I raise the party, lost of us. I can see you laughing off your problems in the smoky.

Postmodernism. Postmodernism. Postmodernism. Postmodernism. Postmodernism. Postmodernism. Postmortemism. Most oftenism. Lost modernism. Post office system. Most stubbornism. No moralism. Post 9/11 past 10 to 5 traumatism. Postcard receiverism. Past motherism. Ghost modernism. Post notificationism. Post-imitivism. Signpost governism. Toastmasterism. Postponedism.

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Because most conversations are white, so you're not just talking about yourself. I wish I had more personality, though. I reckon you could find something positive in practically everything about me but this. Just so vanilla. 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
0: 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Oh, what's that in your hand?
1: That's a drink.
0: Right.
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So I started screaming. I jumped into a taxi and the driver was a dwarf, was a dwarf. Now he's my lawyer.

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I should vote. Rather slit my throat. Some prick called me a cynic, said I don't have any hope, any hope. But I hope he croaks.

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Some pipsqueak says, 'cause I'm too old, I don't like anything new, that would be true.

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Cutting through the dark like a lighthouse. 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

dies in the moonlight. The scene is pumped with mist and color, beckons you arise to the sound of metal clashing. Caught between the whorls, eyes open to thought clouds, blending red into night. Nearly fearing, only glancing, before the clouds cease, you feel souls meet, relay a thought in love. Give us something for our fears, not the dark and the needle. Give us something like the mist knows.

0: China，
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2: The English vowel E B B B It Pity Kill Lick F Then Dead Dead And Thank That That Ah Ta Ta Ta Off Gone Rob Rock